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1: Gracie Abrams is about to enter a new era. 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

106.1 VLI, Long Island's number one for all the hits. It's Danielle. I was just looking at my photo of us with Alex Morin at the VLI Acoustic Cafe, and honestly, so iconic, but definitely feels like a fever dream a bit. Oh,

106.1 VLI, Long Island's number one for all the hits. Olivia Rodrigo's new album, You Seem Pretty Sad for a Girl So In Love, is so good. A song for every mood. Seriously, add it to your must-listen list this week. I promise you won't be disappointed. This is Drop Dead, VLI.

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1: I have been on the hunt for cute going out shoes for the summer. 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Super comfortable, but they make a click-clack sound that is kind of iconic. So this might be the soundtrack of my summer. It's Click-Clack Symphony, Hans Zimmer Ray on BLI. You know the

She'll be alright. 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

101.1 BLI, Long Island's number one for all the hits. It's Danielle. Can you believe I haven't seen Toy Story 5 yet? I know, me either. I really need my friends to get it together because we want to go as a group because it was our childhood. Here is Taylor Swift, the theme from that new movie. It's I Knew.

106.1 VLI, Long Island's number one for all the hits. If you have a special someone you want to take on a cool date this summer, may I suggest Bruno Mars' The Romantic Tour? I mean, come on, it's in the name. 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
1: 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I am about to get out of here, but I cannot go without reminding you to set your alarm for tomorrow morning, 8 a.m., because you need to pick your ticket and qualify for a trip for two to Jamaica. 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
8: 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Now, I know the cold weather is a long ways away. 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
12: 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That's morning, M-O-U-R-N-I-N-G, Camp Good Morning, because no child should grieve alone. 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
8: 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That's morning. MOURNING. 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
12: 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That's morning, M-O-U-R-N-I-N-G, Camp Good Morning, because no child should grieve alone. 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

0: 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This is Harry Styles.
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0: 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All of a sudden I took you up and down all day. When did you get more hits high? Coming up.
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Hey, good morning, guys. You're 106.1 BLI, Browns, Jeep in Patchogue, Long Island traffic. Let's start off on the quiet side today. Roads like the Southern State westbound. Not a lot going on from Belmont Avenue all the way out to the Wantagh Parkway. LIE westbound, they've wrapped up road construction right around 110. Some residual slowdowns in the area, but you're all clear for the most part out to 106. Northern State, you're solid too from Wolf Hill Road out to Post Road. 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
5: All right, here we go. It's America's birthday week.
6: Oh, my God.
5: Yeah, if America was a 25-year-old sorority girl, she would be saying, it's like my birthday week.
6: Birthday week.
5: It's my birthday week.
6: Yeah,
5: I'm turning 250. I look so good. Happy birthday to America. We're going to be celebrating with some 4th of July themed shows this week. Coming up this morning, though, we do have BLI's Pick Your Ticket back. Ed Sheeran's on the lineup this morning.
6: That's right.
5: It's a nice little lineup. Plus, everybody that wins qualifies for that grand prize trip for 2 5 nights couples resorts in Jamaica. How you feeling this morning, Alex?
6: I'm feeling great. I'm ready to get this day started.
5: We also have New York Liberty tickets. They're playing in the Commissioner's Cup tomorrow night in Brooklyn. We've got your hookup coming up on those at 7:20. But now, up next, our daily disaster. It's wedding season. 2 weddings, 1 day. Impossible to go to both. So which do you go to? There's a reason that's not such an easy question to answer. We'll get to that with our daily disaster coming up in less than 3 minutes. Right here on 106.1 BLI, Long Island's number one for all the hits.

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2: 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How do you choose? Do you choose at all?
3: Right.
2: 631-301-1061. Email reads, they'd like to stay anonymous. I was asked to be a bridesmaid in my best friend's wedding. Amazing.
3: Right.
2: Wedding is December 18th.
3: Okay, love that. Coming up.
2: Stepsister just sent us her save the dates. Guess what? Same date.
3: Oh, God.
2: December 18th.
3: That's my biggest fear.
2: She did not ask me to be in the party, which is actually kind of offensive, but okay. That's what she writes. But now, like, what the hell am I supposed to do? These weddings are happening on the same day. My best friend, who's asked me to be in her bridal party, and my stepsister, who I'm actually close with. Sometimes I guess step siblings, you don't really have a close relationship.
3: Yeah, there could be like a little Cinderella action. Yeah, I get it.
2: Says we've grown up since we were little kids. Yeah, this is a tough one. How do you deny family, though?
3: I'm surprised that the stepsister didn't talk to her about the date they were maybe planning on doing it.
2: You don't ever talk to somebody. You don't check with people before you schedule your wedding date.
3: Yeah, but if it's a sibling, you might be like, oh my God, I planned my date for this. You know, like, it's not just like when you get the save the date.
2: I didn't consult with anybody in my family on our wedding date. I just told them what it was.
3: And you expected that they'd be there.
2: Yeah. Also, is it weird that she's sending out her save the dates 6 months before?
3: It should have been a longer time ago.
2: Somebody didn't plan ahead.
3: Unless.
2: Two people didn't plan ahead,
3: unless
2: apparently.
3: There was like, it was a recent engagement and they're just like really going fast.
2: Rushing
3: you know what I'm saying?
2: Oh, you know what that must mean.
3: No, stop it. Don't even say that. Ew.
2: There's a baby coming.
3: Ew, stop. Ew, gross. I don't like that.
2: 6 months, figure out she got pregnant last month.
3: No, stop.
2: That's 3 months
3: stop,
2: plus
3: psych,
2: the six.
3: Psych, stop.
2: I'm just trying to do the math in my
3: head. No, you don't need to do the math.
2: 631-301-1061. Lisa, what would you do here?
4: I guess I would have to go with the stepsister. I'd really rather go with the friends.
3: Because she committed to being in the friends' party, but the friends' wedding isn't on Long Island.
2: Oh, yeah. I forgot to mention that part.
3: Yeah, it's in Rhode Island.
2: It's in Rhode Island.
3: So but she already committed to it. So I feel like you have to go with where you committed, right?
2: Well, unless
4: I didn't know she committed to it.
2: Unless you've sent an RSVP already. It didn't sound as though that there have been any RSVPs sent back. It was just committed in verbal commitments.
3: Yeah, but if you already committed to being a bridesmaid, like, what are you going to do? Back out of being a bridesmaid? That could ruin the whole friendship.
2: I'm sure it's happened
4: a whole Allie's bunch right. Time. You can't back out.
2: How do you deny yourself?
4: They plan on numbers. If she was that close with her, it wouldn't be a dilemma.
3: True.
2: I feel like even though it is a stepsister, it's still your sister. It's still family. And by the way, so maybe not going to the friend's wedding, you might cause a rift between you and the friend. You really want a rift in your family? You got to live with them a lot longer than you got to live with your friends.
4: Not necessarily.
3: It's true. Honestly.
2: Right.
4: I mean, I'm not taking away the relationship of the stepsister by any stretch of the imagination. Mm-hmm. But like I said, if it was really an issue, why would she even be calling up asking about
2: it? Fair.
3: Right.
2: Fair. Why do people call us for any advice, really, when you think about it? We are in no position to be giving any. That's why we ask you guys to call, because we really don't feel confident enough in giving our
3: own
2: opinions.
3: Why are people asking us?
2: Thank you for the phone call. Haley on hold says, no. This is not a tough choice. This is easy, and I'll explain why. Plus, more of your calls, 631-301-1061. Two weddings the same day. Which one do you go to?

0: You're 106.1 BLI, Browns, Jeep in Patchogue, Long Island traffic. The LIE, just a good ride right now, both directions between Vets Highway and the Sacta Coast. But if you're heading westbound, right around the Seaford Oyster Bay, you're dealing with some volume there, but it clears out pretty quick. Southern State from the Bethpage Parkway, past Broadway and Massapequa, then out to Newbridge Road. That looks solid. And Vets Highway also has the all clear between the LIE and Sunrise Highway. I'm Matt Wolf. That's your 106.1 BLI, Browns, Jeep, and Patchogue, Long Island traffic.
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2: So our anonymous listener wrote us an email and says, my best friend's getting married and asked me to be in her bridal party.
3: That's right.
2: The wedding is going to be the same day as my stepsister's wedding.
3: But she didn't know that before she committed to being the bridesmaid.
2: Fair. And the friend's wedding is Rhode Island. Stepsisters is here. You're in one bridal party, but you're not in your stepsister's bridal party. Which wedding do you go to? We misspoke before. I misunderstood. She did hit us up after we talked about the fact that I said, wow, it's December. It's only 6 months and you only have to save the dates. Mm. She said it's for next year.
3: She was
2: not clear on that. But yeah, the wedding is for next year. Which wedding do you go to? Coming up in just a second, Haley says it's not as hard as you think to make the decision. We'll get to her in just a second. But I want to get over to Rachel. Your thoughts, where you going, whose wedding?
4: Say it again. Bye.
2: Yeah, you really got to go through the details, yeah. Right? Your stepsister is having a wedding, sent out the save the dates, and it's the same day that you told your best friend, who's getting married that day, you'll be in her bridal party. And by the way, that
4: I
2: one's...
4: have to do the best friend.
2: Really?
3: Yeah, you do because you
2: people
3: already...
2: have no loyalty to family.
3: No, but you already committed. And then do we even like the stepsister?
4: I already committed.
2: By word.
4: And a best friend.
2: Yeah, no, a best friend would understand if you're dipping out for your stepsister.
3: But you already committed.
2: Family.
3: And now maybe they're planning everything with you in mind.
2: It's a year away.
4: I agree with Allie.
2: Of course you do because all the women agree with Allie.
3: Yeah.
2: Okay.
3: Yeah. Thanks, girlfriend.
2: I'm the only one with. I'm the only one on the island, apparently, with morals and loyalty to family.
4: Yes,
3: but you don't have any morals.
2: She said yes.
3: but you don't have any morals to keep with
4: do
3: your.
4: Do you have any friends? Maybe you don't have
3: that's
4: any best friends.
3: Good point. He doesn't have any friends.
2: I don't. You're looking at her, Allie. and then my wife and my 4-year-old daughter. I think I'm developing a nice friendship with my CrossFit coach.
3: That's good.
2: But I don't know if we're there yet. No, I think we're friends.
3: But not besties.
2: I don't think she's asking
4: not
2: me to be in her bridal party anytime soon. Yeah. All right. Hey,
4: you have to commit for 10 more years to be a bestie.
2: What? 10 years for best? Okay. Wow. It's going to take some time.
3: Like 6 or 7, but it's fine.
2: I don't know if I'll be alive in 10 years. Forget doing CrossFit
3: Stop
2: in 10 years.
3: Don't say that.
2: Yeah. So Haley hit us up and says, guys, this has nothing to do with timing or taking this long, drawn out decision. Whoever you committed to first is the one that you're going to. Mm. If your friend asked you first, asked you to be in the bridal party and you said yes, then yeah, you're in that one. Tell your stepsister, sorry.
3: That's what I think too.
2: Got plenty of time to change the date if you'd like, but I'm not expecting you to change
3: the date. You already said yes. Like you committed to taking on this role. So there's really no other option.
2: I don't know. If it was your sister that asked to be in the bridal party versus like your best friend, then yeah, okay, obviously.
3: And she's offended. She wrote in that email she was offended the stepsister didn't ask her to be in her party either. So
2: yeah. Well, it sounds as though she wants to go to the best friends and not the stepsister.
3: So then go to the best friends.
2: Yeah.
3: Answer is simple. Just come up with a really good excuse.
2: You're creating more of a headache for yourself, though, if you do the friend over the family. I think. You're going to upset somebody somewhere in the family. And you're going to be around them a lot longer likely than you are your friends.
3: So. Not true. Mm. Not true at all.
2: Plus, got to go to Rhode Island for one of these.
3: Doesn't matter. Rhode Island's beautiful.
2: Okay.
3: It is.
2: That's about all it has going for it.
3: No, it's stunning. Have you ever done the Mansion Walk?
2: Exactly.
3: I like the Mansion Walk. It's very nice.
2: Wow, look at this house I'll never be able to live in. I never understood that.
3: Just going
2: and looking at other people's homes.
3: I like it.
2: Unless you're in the market for buying one. Where's the fun? That's our Daily Disaster. We do it weekdays 6:05 and 8:05 here on Syke and Alley Alley. In the morning, coming up, America turns 250 this Saturday.
3: That's right.
2: Looking good, too. A little worse for wear in some areas, but
3: true.
2: Overall, not bad for 250. So we're talking the ultimate American symbols. What are the 5 American symbols that instantly, the minute you see them, you think, America.
3: America, yeah.
2: There's a lot of them. 631-301-1061 if you want to get a guess in for Drive Time 5, which we'll start playing right after 6:30 here on Syke and Alley Alley in the morning.

0: 628. It's 106.1 BLI Long Island's number one for all the hits. America turns 250 years old this Saturday.
1: Looks pretty good.
0: Yeah. Maybe a little nip tuck here and there.
1: A little bit.
0: Some Botox.
1: Yeah.
0: Down in the southern region. Tighten up a little bit down there if we could. But overall, America looks great.
1: Yeah.
0: We're celebrating America's birthday this week with some drive time

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3: It'll get you around all of that. Might be a little bit out of the way, but you're better off. Southern State westbound, that's getting busy around Hempstead Lake like it usually does at this time in the morning. Still moving well, though, out to the Queens Line and the LIRR on or close. Matt Wolf, that's your 106.1 BLI Browns Jeep and Patchogue Long Island traffic.
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3: And the home of Syke and Alley in the morning.
2: Put your hands together.
0: Here's today's list.
4: The five most American of symbols.
2: Sure.
4: You look at these things and instantly you think America.
2: Right, America.
4: They just signal America to you. The old red, white, and blue, right?
2: Yeah.
4: Our freedom. But, these things, they just, the second your eyes are laid upon them, that's the only thing you can think of.
2: Right.
4: They just signify our country. 631-301-1061. I like this music.
2: Yeah,
4: they
2: do.
4: It's epic right here.
2: Something patriotic.
4: 250 years old this Saturday. Happy birthday, America. We don't know what your prize is. But once we find out, we'll give you a call and let you know. You'll win something, I can promise you that. Good morning, you got a guess?
5: I do. I'm going to say the bald eagle.
4: The bald eagle, number three, yeah.
2: Yep. Not the eagle ones. With hair, the bald one.
4: You know, the bald
5: not
4: one.
5: The eagle one, yeah.
4: No eagles
5: eagle.
4: With any sort of hair on the dome.
2: No mullets.
4: Full on bald. Not even like the one that wraps around the sides.
2: Right.
4: Like that little, the and like your bald spot is the island.
2: Right.
4: No, this is just full on bald headed eagle. What's your name?
5: Jolene.
4: Where are you from?
5: Smithtown.
4: Would you like to wish America a happy birthday right here and now?
5: Happy birthday, America.
4: What did you get it? Did you go shopping yet?
5: Absolutely nothing. Just my big smile. Maybe some hamburgers and hot dogs.
4: Okay, could you get America a gift card?
2: I would say no for $250.
4: Like to Ulta?
2: Nah.
4: No.
5: I would say no.
4: You hang on 1 second. 631-301-1061. The five most American of symbols. Every time you look at one of these things, you think, that's America. Hey, BLI, good morning. The bald eagle was already guessed. Do you have one?
5: The American flag.
4: The American flag, of course. The gold stars and stripes.
2: Go, good going, Betsy Ross.
4: Yeah, let me tell you something.
5: Of course.
4: I've seen a lot of flags in my day. The American flag is the coolest of all the flags.
2: Pretty cool.
4: I think we can all agree. Yeah. Whoa. What do you mean it's pretty cool?
2: No, it's pretty cool.
4: It's the best flag of all.
2: No, she does the
5: it's
2: trick.
5: The most beautiful.
4: It is the most beautiful. And no disrespect to the other nation's flags, but some of them are a little lackluster. Like the Japanese flag. Cool flag, but just white with a red circle.
2: Right.
4: I understand there's some significance to it, but
2: it feels like they didn't have enough time, like by the deadline for the flag. So they're like, let's just slap something together.
4: That was today? Oh, God. What's your name?
5: Kelly,
4: you hang on just a sec, okay?
5: Thanks.
4: All right, we should back that up a little bit and say no disrespect to any nation. We did say it, we said it a couple times. Yeah, we're not disrespecting the nations.
2: No.
4: Just their flags. There are some really cool flags, though. The World Cup, I always love the World Cup because you get to see all of these different nations' flags.
2: Yeah.
4: There are some cool ones.
2: I'm Guyanese. I will say, look up a picture of the Guyanese flag.
4: Right.
2: That's a cool flag.
4: What does it look like?
2: It's like a bunch of triangles, like green, red, yellow, and black, but they're kind of like stacked, so it looks cool.
4: That is pretty cool.
2: Yeah.
4: Not as cool as the American flag, though. Hey, be like, the bald eagle and the American flag was just guessed. What you got?
6: How about the Statue of Liberty?
4: Statue of Liberty, yeah.
2: There you go. Nice. Very good, very good, very good.
4: Big old Libby with her bare feet out in action.
2: Yeah.
4: We got to put some shoes on her, right?
2: No, let her fly.
4: France gave us this beautiful statue and couldn't put shoes on her feet. So fat toes.
2: By the way, France has one too.
4: Yeah, it's a small one.
2: Yeah.
4: As most French things are. What's your name?
6: Sully.
4: Uh-huh.
6: Hang
2: on a second. Boy, oh boy.
4: Well, I'm really not doing myself any...
2: No, you're just insulting everyone this morning.
4: Help. Yeah, but it's America's birthday week, so I think this is the week you can do that, right?
2: Oh, okay. Is acceptable this week?
4: Yeah, you can insult other nations, I think, this week.
2: Oh, okay. I
4: think that's like chapter 9 of the Declaration of Independence.
2: Yeah.
4: Thou shalt be allowed to insult
2: other nations
4: during week of thy birth.
2: Okay. You could do that by yourself.
4: Yeah. It could also be in the Bible. I'm not sure.
2: I don't stand by anything what's like this.
4: Now I'm offending the Catholics. 631-301-1061. The five most American of symbols. Bald eagle, the flag, and the Statue of Liberty already off the list.

0: 646, 106.1 BLI, Long Island's number one for all the hits. Nice today. Sunny with a high of around, I'd say like 84, 85, playing Drive Time 5, the five most American of symbols. You look at these things and instantly you think, yeah, that's America. Like the flag.
1: Mm-hmm.
0: The Statue of Liberty with their bare ass feet. What? France couldn't put together a statue for us that had shoes on the lady?
1: I mean, those, you know.
0: Who designed that?
1: Why does she want to wear shoes?
0: You thought we shouldn't get them? A lady in green with a robe and no shoes. And then the bald eagle.
1: Yeah.
0: On there as well. 631-301-1061 to take a guess.
2: Yeah, I'm going to guess Uncle Sam.
0: Uncle Sam. No, didn't make the cut. I feel like we haven't seen Uncle Sam in a while. Am I crazy? Where's Uncle Sam been?
1: I don't know what he's been doing.
0: They used to use him on everything. He would just be pointing at you.
1: Yeah, maybe it was a little too aggressive. Like when people point, you know, it doesn't feel good.
0: Yeah. Sorry, man, but you have a wonderful 4th of July weekend, okay?
2: Thank you, you too.
0: No problem. I think a lot of people take it off this week. Would you take off this week or next week? Probably this week.
1: Right? I don't know. I mean, maybe the aftermath, you might need it
0: for. The aftermath?
1: Yeah.
0: It's a holiday, not a war.
1: Yeah, but I mean, you don't have people party.
0: That's fair. Deer Park Avenue is like a war zone on 4th of July weekend. All right, let's go through the rest of these here. The flag, bald eagle, Statue of Liberty, already guessed. The White House or Capitol Building, those two big old white buildings in D.C. Mm-hmm. Very cool buildings, absolutely signify America. It's where the heart of our government lies in those two buildings. And then this one, I don't know. I went to Philadelphia to see this. I didn't think it was that exciting. The Liberty Bell.
1: Oh, I've seen the Liberty Bell.
0: It's not that exciting.
1: I got a little bell that rings that looks like the Liberty Bell.
0: And it is a symbol of Americana. I mean, don't get me wrong. It is America, that Liberty Bell.
1: You know what I feel really patriotic when I see?
0: What's that?
1: Those like red, white, and blue ringdings. You know when those come out? Hostess.
0: They make red, white, and blue ringdings?
1: I don't know. It's one of those kind of things. When the hostess comes out, the red, white, and blue pop-ums and stuff. And I feel a little bit patriotic.
0: They ever do USA 250 Oreos? I feel like that's a missed opportunity.
1: Yeah, I don't know.
0: Right?
1: Yeah, I don't know. Maybe.
0: That's a big missed opportunity.
1: They should get with that.
0: Red, white, and blue cream inside?
1: Gotta get on that in a few days.
0: Yeah. All right. That's your Drive Time 5 list for today. We do it every single weekday right around 6:30 here on Psych and Alley Alley in the morning. Coming up next, 3 minutes Alley Alley with what we need to know.
1: So Britney Spears said she will never perform in America ever again. Okay. Speaking of America. But she's coming to Long Island. And everybody can go see her.
0: All right. Britney, headed to the island. How, why, where, next.

0: got something for everybody.
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2: 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Long Island's number one for all the hits.
4: All right, it's all brought to you by College Hunks Hauling Junk and College Hunks Moving. So Britney Spears is coming to Long Island. Huh. This woman said she would never perform in the States ever again. But 90s people are about to be real excited. So how you could see her coming up in just a second. But first, Justin Bieber dropped Swag live from Coachella. Weekend one, the album. So you know that weekend two and three are probably coming too.
5: If you like to listen to Justin Bieber playing YouTube clips from his laptop.
4: That's the stupidest thing about it.
5: This is the album for you.
4: That's so dumb because you can just find it all on YouTube.
5: Yeah, no, he didn't do just that. He did actually perform.
4: Yeah, but you could find his performance on YouTube. So why do this?
5: Yeah, that's great. Didn't the Jonas Brothers do the same thing?
4: No.
5: They didn't release a live album?
4: Moving on.
5: Mm-hmm.
4: So Millie Bobby Brown, obviously Stranger Things, she was 11. And David Harbour, who played her dad in Stranger Things, they are teaming up again. Another father-daughter duo. See, that's the thing. I don't know if I would team up with the same person for another similar role, because then you get typecast, right?
5: I don't think Millie Bobby Brown's going to get typecast, number one. Number two, if the money's right, I'll do whatever Hollywood asks me.
4: I guess. There's a new Netflix spy thriller series that's coming out, and they're going to be in that one together.
5: Are they playing father and daughter,
4: though?
5: They
4: are. That's what I'm saying. Yeah. They're
5: Well, typecast means you're cast in the same role, not necessarily the same.
4: Correct. But they're basically always playing father and daughter.
5: Not always. I mean, they've done it once.
4: But the whole show of Stranger Things, they're pretty much known for that role, and then they go do the same thing right after they're done.
5: But she's not playing some sort of, like, you know, government, you know, alien machine.
4: I guess.
5: You know?
4: Yeah, whatever. But,
5: Is he playing a town sheriff?
4: No, not playing a town sheriff, but it's a spy thriller series. So, there you go. All right, Britney Spears, she is coming to Long Island.
5: Yeah.
4: Smithtown, specifically.
5: Oh, she's going to Bullsmith? Is she the latest celebrity performing at Bullsmith ever? They had Jason Derulo, Kid Leroy.
4: Right. They had all these people. But no, the Britney Spears musical is coming to Smithtown Performing Arts Center. Did you know that Britney Spears had a musical?
5: I don't know if Britney Spears knows she has a musical.
4: She definitely does, because she was there on Broadway when it opened. It's called Once Upon a One More Time. Okay. So it's a jukebox musical. If you don't know what that is, it's basically when you take music from one artist or band, mm-hmm. and that tells the story for the whole show. So like Mamma Mia is an ABBA jukebox musical. Same thing with the American Idiot. It's Green Day.
5: Okay.
4: This one is Britney Spears, and I believe this is the Long Island premiere of this musical, which is really cool. And basically, it is the story of fairy tale characters like Cinderella, Sleeping Beauty, all trying to break away from their narrator. It is such a good show.
5: All right, cool.
4: And it's all to Britney Spears' music.
5: But again, Britney not physically going to be on the island.
4: Correct.
5: Well, you never know, actually.
4: Maybe she wants to see the show.
5: You never know.
4: Yeah, so that will be out from September 19th to October 25th. So get your tickets. I'm Ali Ali. That's all you need to know.
5: Thanks, Ali. Appreciate you. Coming up, 7:05. It's going to be the worst weekend ever. This might be the worst 4th of July.
4: That's annoying.
5: We have ever had.
4: Way to get us excited, psych.
5: We have a guest on the phone that will tell you why coming up in less than 10 minutes.
6: 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If you're taking Sunrise Highway eastbound, heading toward the Oakdale Merge, just past the Oakdale Merge, we got a crash at exit 48, Locust Avenue. Two lanes are out, delays. Back to Oakdale Bohemia Road. Now, depending on where you're heading, definitely Montauk Highway will get you around all this. LIE westbound, you're good from Deer Park Avenue out to Round Swamp Road in Plainview. LIRR, that's on or close. 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Matt Wolf, that's your 106.1 BLI, Browns, Jeep, and Patchogue, Long Island traffic.
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5: 702. It's going to be the worst weekend ever.
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6: You're 106.1 BLI, Browns, Jeep in Patchogue, Long Island. Traffic, yes, Sunrise Highway, problems there. It's still a thing. Eastbound Bohemia just past the Oakdale Merge. That crash at exit 48, Locust Avenue, knocking out two lanes. We got delays going back to Oakdale Bohemia Road. Montauk Highway definitely will get you around all of this. Seaford, Oyster Bay, Wantagh, Meadowbrook Parkway is all in good shape. Sacta Coast looks good too in both directions. And the LIRR, that's on or close. Matt Wolf, that's your 106.1 BLI Browns Jeep in Patchogue. Long Island traffic.

0: 106.1 BLI, Long Island's number one for all the hits. Psych and Alley in the morning. 4th of July weekend is here. 4th of July week, I guess you could say. Mm-hmm. The weekend is not here yet, but all eyes on the weekend, especially if you're making it an extended weekend.
1: Right.
0: Starting your day off or your week off, your weekend off, whatever it is, by Wednesday or Thursday. I want to get on the phone with Don from Island Wide Weather, our premier source for all things Long Island weather. Good morning, Don. How are you, buddy?
2: Doing so well. I am first day of summer camp days, so mornings are chaos now.
0: Now, when you say first day of summer camp, do you mean your child or you?
1: Yourself.
0: Are you going to summer camp?
2: I wish.
0: They really should have adult summer camp, right?
2: I mean, I've got so many ideas there.
0: All right, so Don, Island Wide Weather on the horn with us just for a couple minutes. Please explain to all of Long Island why this is going to be the worst weekend we have ever seen in our entire lives.
2: Oh, let's go there. So starting on Wednesday, we're going to see the hottest temperatures of the year so far.
1: Yeah.
2: Sustained temperatures of 90 to upwards of 100 in some parts, especially parts of Western Nassau.
1: Yeah.
2: It's going to feel very soupy out there, which means the dew points can be very high, which means the humidity can be very high. So the human body doesn't like that because it can't shed the heat as fast as it wants to. So you're going to be sweating a lot. So you want to stay hydrated.
1: Mm-hmm. Yeah.
2: You're going to want to stay in as many shady areas as you possibly can, even if you're at the pool or at the beach.
1: Can
2: The UV index is also going to be very high as well, so lather up on the sunscreen.
1: That's what I was going to ask. Like, when it's really hot like that, does it automatically mean the UV index is like cuckoo for Cocoa Puffs?
2: Yes and no. It depends a lot on the cloud cover, and I just don't see a lot of cloud cover. I am looking right now at potential for some afternoon thunderstorms.
0: Yeah.
2: Maybe Friday, but mostly Saturday and Sunday.
1: Okay. Oh, on 4th of July?
2: Yes, on 4th of July. So between Wednesday through Sunday is going to be the worst stretch. Today and tomorrow, mid-80s, tolerable.
0: Yeah.
2: Once we get to Wednesday, Thursday, Friday's going to be the worst.
1: And then there might be a lot of outages, right, with people putting their ACs up so high?
2: That is absolutely correct.
0: So when you say thunderstorms on Friday, Saturday, Sunday, I mean, that's barbecue time right there. That's a lot of those 4th of July parties. Everybody going to be doing their fireworks. Maybe not. Are you telling us there's a potential for not a washout, but a little bit of a damper on some of the festivities?
2: I would say they're going to be mostly the scattered storm variety, so you may have to dodge it with your afternoon festivities.
0: All right. Okay. All right, Don, over at Island Wide Weather, how's the website, the app going?
2: We just signed the paperwork. The app is now in full development.
1: Congratulations,
0: man. We love you guys. The premier weather source for all things weather on Long Island. 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That is the official website address?
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0: There you go.
1: Amazing.
0: Don, appreciate you and Glenn over there at Island Wide Weather. We'll talk soon. Yeah, it's going to be hot, man.
1: Mm-hmm.
0: Like really, really.
1: I hate that.
0: I hate when they use the word soupy.
1: Yeah. Also, that makes me feel like, you know, there's going to be a lot of underboob sweat.
0: Swamp ass.
1: Yeah.
0: I mean, is there any better way to celebrate America's 250, though?
1: I guess not.
0: 7:09, coming up, 7:20, the New York Liberty. Playing in the Commissioner's Cup tomorrow night in Brooklyn. We got your tickets. A 4-pack of tickets to see.

0: right, 713, it's 106.1 BLI, Long Island's number one for all the hits. Gonna be hot today. Not as hot as it's gonna be on Wednesday, though.
1: True.
0: Don from Island Wide Weather just telling us, starting Wednesday, we might be seeing temperatures for like a good 48 to 72 hours between 90 and 100. Yeah. It's gonna be a hot next couple of days.
1: It's gonna be like sweaty pits.
0: On the way, 725. Millennials are weird.
1: Obviously.
0: Wait until you hear what millennials say they'd be willing to give up first before ever thinking about giving up their cell phone. We live in a sad, sad world. That's coming up at 725 with Random Facts. Could you do this?
2: You're 106.1 BLI, Brad's Jeep in Patchogue, Long Island traffic. That accident on Sunrise Highway eastbound, just past the Oakdale Merge at exit 48 Locust Avenue. That's been cleared, but you've got those residual delays, but that's clearing out pretty well at this point. Southern State looking good westbound from Wantagh Avenue out to the Meadowbrook. Northern State at the Wantagh is good out to Roslyn Road. LIRR is on or close. I'm Matt Wolf. That's your 106.1 BLI, Browns, Jeep in Patchogue, Long Island traffic.
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0: 722. 206.1 BLI Long Island's number one for all the hits. The New York Liberty playing in the Commissioner's Cup tomorrow night against the Las Vegas Aces. It's a pretty big deal. It's a title game. Anybody want to go? Thanks to our friends at the Liberty. We got a 4-pack of tickets right now. Caller 26 31301 1061. And coming up next, Allie.
1: Yes.
0: After Olivia Rodrigo, we got to get into random facts. Millennials are weird.
1: Well, we know that.
0: A new report says millennials would be willing to give up this one thing before ever even thinking about giving up their phone.
1: Hmm.
0: And it's hella disgusting. That's next. All right.

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2: Alrighty, Roo.
1: Coming up in just a second. Millennials are weird. Wait till you hear what they have said they'd be willing to give up before ever even thinking about giving up their cell phone.
2: Okay.
1: Sick. Sick world we live in. We'll get to that in just a second. However, first, a new report says 11% of men will admit to this being the most attractive feature on a woman. Your thoughts?
2: Lips.
1: I got to be honest, I'm surprised it's so low. Hair.
2: Really?
1: Mm-hmm.
2: Wow.
1: Yeah, woman's hair. 11% of men say the most attractive feature on a lady.
2: I wouldn't have thought that.
1: Yeah, me neither. I would have thought hair would have been up there more.
2: Oh, really? I thought it would have been. No, I think it's where it is.
1: I love when a woman gets out of the shower and her hair is still somewhat wet and you can smell the shampoo. I also love it on a guy, too. Alex, he works in our promotions department. He's got long hair. He came in the other day.
2: Alex?
1: Fresh out of the shower. I could smell it. I said, you smell good.
2: Why are you sniffing Alex's hair?
1: I'm not sniffing it. He just walked by. Okay. You know that. When somebody gets out of the shower and they have long hair, you can smell the shampoo a mile away.
2: Okay.
1: Moving along. What's the ugliest car you've ever seen?
2: The thing that's driving around
1: these
2: days.
1: The big thing that's driving around.
2: Yeah.
1: I believe they refer to that as the Tesla Cybertruck.
2: Yeah, it's weird as hell.
1: Number one ugliest car people have seen, according to a new poll.
2: Gross.
1: In the number two spot, the Toyota Prius.
2: I actually don't think a Prius is that bad.
1: I've seen worse.
2: All right. Yeah, that's what I'm saying.
1: I shouldn't say that. The Prius isn't ugly. It's just not the most beautiful looking car.
2: Okay.
1: It's practical, though.
2: Yeah, it's practical.
1: Somebody's driving a Prius because they think it's a hot, you know, piece of on wheels.
2: Okay. All right.
1: Really had to walk that one back. I almost made a no-no.
2: You want to go to the next one?
1: Yeah, let's go to the next one. All right, moving along here. So, millennials, you're weird. Now, I am a millennial.
2: Mm-hmm.
1: So I can consider myself weird as well, but I'm not as weird as the 17% of millennials who say they'd give up their toothbrush for a week rather than their phone.
2: Ew, brush your damn teeth.
1: I guess they figured they could just do it with their finger.
2: Ew, no, they probably just think they wouldn't do it at all.
1: Ugh.
2: That's gross.
1: God.
2: Yeah, no, I'm not. No.
1: It's disgusting.
2: I'm good. Good
1: ever,
2: with that one.
1: You ever brush your teeth with your finger?
2: Yes, but like,
1: yeah,
2: I'm sure I have.

0: theater and you get a kernel stuck in your tooth and you're uncomfortable. Then you grab a piece of hair out your head and use it as floss.
1: Pluck it out of your head?
0: You use it. Yeah, you pluck it out of your head and use it as floss.
1: What is it with you and your hair? Not only do you floss with your own strands of hair, but you've admitted that every time you visit some sort of national or international
0: landmark,
1: you'll leave behind a strand of your hair because you want to leave a piece of DNA behind in these landmarks for history.
0: Yeah, because you know what? I want to be always there forever.
1: So weird.
0: Yeah, that's what I do.
1: So there's just pieces of your hair floating around different parts of the country?
0: Definitely.
1: So gross.
0: Yeah. Your hair falls out every day. You just don't know it.
1: But I'm not plucking it out and leaving it behind on purpose.
0: Good point.
1: Like Hansel and Gretel with breadcrumbs. 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
2: You're 106.1 BLI Browns Jeep in Patchogue, Long Island traffic. Looking at some slowdowns now. LIE westbound. Right around Vets Highway, it looks like just volume because it clears out pretty well once you're past Wheeler Road. We'll keep watch regardless, just be aware. Northern State, that looks good both ways at 110. Southern State westbound, moving along well from the Meadowbrook out to the Queens Line. 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

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Weather simplified.

0: congratulations to Chris. He picked up those tickets for the New York Liberty tomorrow night, Barclays Center in Brooklyn. They're playing in the Commissioner's Cup. And they're playing the Las Vegas Aces. Four tickets for Chris. Mm-hmm. We'll have another four pack of tickets tomorrow morning on the show.
1: 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Long Island's number one for all the hits.
0: 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Love this game. So does Long Island. It's Long Island's favorite game. Lucy on the phone to play this morning. Good morning, Lucy. How are you?
2: I'm doing good.
0: You're doing good. What do you do for a living, Lucy? You work? You retired? What's the deal?
2: I am retired.
0: Oh, good for you. What did you do before retiring?
2: I worked for Lego.
0: No way!
3: That's so cool!
2: Yeah.
0: That's so cool.
3: Did you get to, like, make your own Lego?
2: No, I was never good at that.
0: Can I ask a question? Was it a rite of passage? Like, were you not able to actually put on the Lego uniform until you walked barefoot over a bed of Legos? Was that like the initiation?
2: No, that's not true.
0: All right. Okay, so Lucy, 10 questions, 60 seconds or less, general knowledge. You get them all right in 60 seconds. You win a $1,000 prize. You can pass on a question should you need to if time allows. We'll have to get you to come back and answer that question you passed on, but only one pass allowed, okay?
2: Okay.
0: All right. I've got the questions. Allie's got the timer. It begins after I have finished question one. Lucy, are you ready to play the $1,000 Minute to Win It?
2: I am ready.
0: And away we go. What movie features the song Hakuna Matata?
2: Lion King.
0: Where on the body would you find the cornea?
2: Eyeball.
0: This artist's fan base are known as Little Monsters.
2: Lady Gaga.
0: On what social media app do people post reels?
2: Pet.
0: Who is married to Blake Lively?
2: Oh, guy's name.
0: Oh. Take your time.
3: Not too much time.
4: Chamber.
0: Who is married to Blake Lively?
2: I can see his name. Mm-hmm. I just can't
0: remember his name, yeah.
2: Uh-huh. I don't know. John
0: what?
2: John Wayne.
0: John Wayne. What nut is used to make Nutella?
2: Hazelnut.
0: This bird is a symbol of peace.
2: Dove.
3: Time is up. All right.
0: Interesting choice to go with a dead person for who's married to Blake Lively. It's a bold move. Let's see how it pans out for her.
3: You gotta go with a guess, you know, when she guessed John Wayne.
0: I've gone with somebody that was alive, but hey. Okay.
3: Good point. Not John Wayne. That would be Ryan Reynolds.
0: Yep.
3: And then on what social media app do people post reels? That is Instagram.
0: Mm-hmm. Lucy. Yeah. All right, Lucy, not $1,000 richer, but we're going to get you a dozen cupcakes from the Cake Don in Huntington as your consolation prize, okay?
2: Thank you.
0: You're welcome. We do the $1,000 Minute to Win It weekday morning, 7:40 and 9:10.
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0: App.
3: Gotta app. Get a pop in there.
0: Coming up. Alley with what we need to know. 6 minutes. What you got?
3: Okay. I hate when we get into trends and then we start doing the same thing over and over. Another biopic is in the works. This might be the stupidest biopic that will ever be committed to film. Wow. Nobody even knows who this person is.
0: Which tells me I'm probably going to want to see it and love it.
3: Guess we'll find out.
0: It's usually the stupid that I'm attracted to most. We'll get to that coming up at 7:50. Right now, the quick check of the traffic. Back to the music in 30 seconds.
5: You're 106.1 BLI, Brown's Jeep in Patchogue, Long Island traffic, eastbound Southern State Parkway between the Meadowbrook and Wausau Avenue. Getting crowded, but still moving pretty well overall. Traffic lighter than normal with the 4th of July holiday approaching. We'll take it, right? Sagna Coast, that's also building now northbound into Pine Air Drive. Sunrise Highway at the Oakdale Merge. Moving great both directions. LIRR is on or close. Matt Wolf, that's your 106.1 BLI Browns Jeep and Patchogue. 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
0: And it's all brought to you by College Hunks Hauling Junk and College Hunks Moving. So this new trend of biopic movies, I feel like it's the new Disney live action movie thing. Mm. Once it picked up, it never went back. We are now getting the stupidest biopic that I've ever heard of.
4: Okay.
0: So we'll see how you guys feel about it in just a second. But first, something else that I think is really annoying. You know the movie Aquamarine? Okay, so it was a mermaid movie back in 2004.
4: Okay.
0: Like at the height, peak of mermaid shows and movies, it's getting...
4: There was a peak?
0: Of course, yes. Every girl knows they have a mermaid movie.
4: Okay.
0: And Aquamarine is getting a TV series adaptation with Disney Plus. Now, it's a good thing. It's cute. It's nostalgic. But why don't we make something new for new people? Mm. We don't gotta trample all over our stuff. You know what I'm saying?
4: So you're jealous. You're upset.
0: No, I'm not jealous. Why would I be jealous?
4: Because you're jealous that they're getting, the folks now are getting something that you claim to be yours.
0: I just don't want it to ruin the legacy of Aquamarine.
4: Of Aquamarine?
0: Yes.
4: I think you're okay.
0: Sarah Paxton, JoJo, and Emma Roberts.
4: Yeah, I think you'll be okay.
0: All right. I'm just upset about the whole thing.
4: Not one of those actors remembers ever even being in that movie.
0: I guess that's true. Well, more details at WBLI.com/mornings. Also, this is kind of cool. Backstreet Boys are fighting back against AI. They actually trademarked their voices last week so they could not be replicated by AI, which I think more artists should do. I'm surprised they're the first ones to do it.
4: Yeah, I would think legally you can't replicate somebody's voice or likeness, but hey. I guess the Backstreet Boys are teaching us a thing that you can unless you get a lawyer involved.
0: Yeah. Well, you know, okay, so I did misspeak here. Lionel Richie also did it, so they're not the first, but they have done it. Taylor filed similar applications a few months ago, too. So
4: I think she'd be the one that leads the way, but okay.
0: I would think so, too. All right. But yeah, AI's not getting to the Backstreet Boys. Mm-hmm. All right, let's talk about this biopic, because the story is inspirational, I suppose. But who wanted a biopic about the singing janitor from America's Got Talent?
4: Oh, I'll watch that.
0: You would?
4: Yeah.
0: Why?
4: Because, you know,
0: it's an inspirational story.
4: He reminds me of Bill Weathers. Remember, A Lovely Day?
0: Lovely.
4: And then,
0: Lovely.
4: Ain't No Sunshine When She's Gone.
0: I guess.
4: You know, he wrote that while plunging a toilet.
0: Really?
4: Yeah, he was a janitor. He was cleaning bathrooms.
0: I've never heard of this man before. Yeah,
4: well, you're about to hear, and that's why you need a biopic. The story needs to be told.
0: Yeah, I guess, but I just don't like when there's a trend, same thing with Aquamarine, when there's a trend of nostalgia or Disney doing these live action movies or now biopics because Michael Jackson one did so well. Like, why can't we be original? We don't have to jump on a trend. Mm-hmm.
4: Yeah, but you love the Michael Jackson biopic, though.
0: I loved it,
4: so
0: yes, but I don't need 700 biopics for everybody and their mother now.
4: You're just jealous nobody's making one about you.
0: No, well, not yet. I'm sure they'll get desperate enough at some point.
4: That's true.
0: Be like, hey,
4: and
0: in
4: worst case, if they don't, you'll just make your own.
0: Yeah, that's true. I guess good point.
4: Starring me.
0: Well, I'm Ali Ali. That's all you need to know.
4: I will not be in that biopic.
0: Oh, okay.
4: Yeah. You can cast Neil Patrick Harris.
0: It's a good idea.
4: How much do you think he would cost for your biopic? All right. Thank you, Ali. Coming up, we've got our Pick Your Ticket lineup ready to roll. Ed Sheeran's on it this morning, plus three other artists. Your chance to win coming up in 6 minutes.
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17: You're 106.1 BLI Browns Jeep and Patchogue, Long Island traffic, Southern State westbound building just past New Highway on the approach to 110. You clear out, then you're slow again at the Seaford Oyster Bay. Northbound Seaford Oyster Bay looking good from there up to the LIE. That's moving well from there to Jericho Turnpike. Sunrise, no issues between the Wantagh and the Meadowbrook Parkways. LIRR is on or close, Matt Wolf. That's your 106.1 BLI Browns Jeep and Patchogue, Long Island traffic.
2: 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It's your chance to qualify for the grand prize, a five-night trip for two to Jamaica from Couples Resorts. Qualify right now.
16: Four shows, pick from, break them off, Allie.
0: All right, here we go. Madison Beer, Louis Tomlinson, Lindsey Sterling, and Ed Sheeran.
16: Pick your ticket and qualify for a grand prize trip for two at Five Nights Couples Resorts in Jamaica, 631-301-1061. Coming up next, Pam's ultimatum for her boyfriend might wind up breaking them apart. But she might be in the wrong for even suggesting he give up one of his favorite things.
0: Oh, gosh.
16: Whose side are you on? Our daily disaster is next.

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3: Yeah, I fear we're about to upset a lot of people.
4: Oh, no.
3: 631-301-1061 if you want to chime in. Got an email here. How do you decide this? So he writes, my girlfriend Pam recently moved in. I love that he just gives up her name right away.
4: That's right. It's fine.
3: Just name drops her.
4: No, it's fine.
3: Yeah, but the best part is that his email's anonymous.
4: Oh. Well, maybe he made a name.
3: He said she just moved in. Everything's been great. She is the one.
4: Aw.
3: I recently got a dog, a rescue dog, a couple months ago.
4: Cute.
3: He's been good until she moved in.
4: Maybe he's not good with women.
3: The two of them are now at odds. He is destructive. He's begun going to the bathroom in the house again. He's doing anything and everything, pretty sure to get my attention over
4: her. That's so sad.
3: She is now asked,
4: oh my God, my heart,
3: how I would feel about rehoming the dog.
4: No, you can't do that.
3: The dog has torn up her clothing. He's chewing our furniture. And again, yes, he's gone to the bathroom numerous times in our apartment.
4: You can't do that. That's so rude.
3: He's potty trained, mind you. He said he does not really know what he should do here.
4: Maybe they need to get some hands-on training. Like the two of them, the girlfriend and the dog.
3: Oh, as a one-on-one, like a...
4: Yes.
3: They go
4: yes,
3: together kind
4: clearly,
3: of thing?
4: This dog, maybe if it's a rescue dog, maybe he's had trauma in the past with women. That's very possible.
3: Yeah. 631-301-1061. Mary on line two in lockstep with Allie.
5: I think they have to get some training for the dog. Training. And give it a chance.
4: I would not get rid of the dog.
3: I tell you what, I went through all of this. So I understand. It's not always as easy as some training. Like my dog did 3 weeks of training. It still came back as a problem.
4: But you know that if you're raising a puppy, there's going to be struggles, just like raising a baby.
3: The dog's not a puppy, though. That's the thing.
4: Mm.
3: Once she moved in, the dog became the problem.
5: They still need to give it a chance. They need to try.
4: Yeah.
3: Okay.
5: They don't try, then they've given up already.
4: Yeah. Right. It's exactly. Like, good point.
3: It's like Pink said, you got to get up and try. Did she say that? Was that her song?
4: Yeah, that's her. Yeah.
3: All right. Hey, thanks, Cindy.
5: All right. Thank you.
3: Dust yourself off and try again. That's Aaliyah.
4: Hey.
3: Can we go for a trifecta of songs that include the word try?
4: You don't have to try.
3: Tell me that's what, a Jonas Brothers song?
4: Colby Collet.
3: Nobody knows Colby Collet.
4: Yes, they do.
3: Hey, Liz, out of bounds, you say, to ask the boyfriend to give up the dog, huh?
5: 100%.
3: Even if it was your soulmate and the dog was just being a complete...
4: But you wouldn't get rid of a baby.
3: Complete
4: like,
3: and total pain in the A.
5: No, the soulmate has to go.
3: A baby and a dog are not the same thing.
4: But you choose to have this animal in your home, though, right?
3: She didn't, though. She didn't, and the dog started acting up.
4: But she accepted the dog as...
5: But it's a complete package. They come together.
4: Right. Mm.
3: Yeah. I gave, listen, I totally understand this. I went through this with our dog, Reese. We got him, and I love him to death. He's the coolest dog, but he is was so hyper. We finally had to do something about it, and we did. And I got to tell you, for anybody out there that's got a problem with hyperactive or destructive dogs, I've got the answer for you. You're probably not going to like it, but it works.
5: The zapper.
3: No, that's the zapper. No, shock collars are not the... Don't do the shock collar.
4: Oh,
3: no.
4: Boy.
3: Thank you for the phone call. You have a great day, okay?
5: You got it.
3: I'll tell you what it is coming up on the other side of this. Plus, more of your phone calls, 631-301-1061.

0: Your 106.1 BLI, Browns, Jeep, in Patchogue, Long Island traffic. LIE picking up now westbound between Ocean Avenue and Wheeler Road. 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Save you some time to get around that. Sunrise Highway westbound. There's something going on in the last couple of minutes. I'm seeing backups as you get to 5th Avenue and Bayshore. 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And the LIRR, that's on or close. 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Browns, Jeep, and Patchogue, Long Island traffic.
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3: We've upset quite a few people. Well, I shouldn't say we upset. Pam, our listener's boyfriend, has upset a lot of people this morning. Mm-hmm. She is asking him to get rid of his dog. She just moved in. Boyfriend who wrote us this email wants to remain anonymous, but gave up Pam's name.
4: Mm-hmm.
3: This guy might have some other problems ahead of him today. Might not just be the dog any longer.
4: Yep.
3: She's asking him to get rid of the dog because once she moved in, the dog started acting up. He got the dog a couple months ago as a rescue dog. The dog was fine until she moved in. Now he's destructive. He's going to the bathroom in the house. He's ruining the furniture.
4: But you got to feel bad for the dog.
3: Yeah, I don't know if they really even know what the problem is, but I mean, I guess you put two and two together.
4: Right.
3: Maybe he hates her. Everybody's saying this is a clear indicator. We've had a couple people messaging. Clear indicator. She is not the one for you, bro. Mm. The dog's even trying to tell you this.
4: Maybe. I mean, they've only been together how long?
3: I didn't say how long they've been together. He says he's had the dog a couple months and the girlfriend just moved in.
4: Got it.
3: Dogs can tell you stuff like that. They can really be a good indicator of whether or not you're with the right person.
4: That's true.
3: He says she's his soulmate, though. Doesn't really know what to do. Needs suggestions. People saying dump her immediately. Not the dog, the girlfriend.
4: Yeah.
3: Because she is a disaster. But, you know, Denise kind of can understand. Would you be able to give up a dog for your soulmate?
5: Yeah, I guess so.
3: That makes me believe that Denise neither cares for dogs nor humans really that much.
5: I know. I had two dogs. I loved them. I lost them. And it's so hard to get them again. You break your heart.
3: Yep.
5: They're so... Mm-hmm. They're a big part of your family.
3: No, they are. Yeah. And thank you for the phone call, Denise. Agreed.
4: So hard.
3: It's sometimes a lot harder to break up with a dog than it is a human being.
4: But that's the thing. Like, I don't think that should even be an option. He welcomed this dog into his home. So, like, that's what needs to be. Like, that's not people go to that well too fast of being like, all right, well, it's not working out, so I'm going to get rid of the dog. Like,
3: yeah.
4: Then why did you accept this dog?
3: Right.
4: Like, imagine coming into a home and then someone's like, yeah, I don't want you, leave. Mm-hmm. Like, that's bad.
3: Now, here's the other thing. A lot of people saying just go to training, get them training. I did training with our dog, Reese, mm-hmm. and he did come back improved, but the problems were still there. It was a lot deeper. Mm-hmm. That is why I stand here today, not embarrassed to tell you, even though I'm probably going to get a lot of shame for this, and I don't care because it worked, and it was either rehoming him or this. Dog Prozac.
4: Mm.
3: It works.
4: Okay.
3: Even the doctor with it that he prescribed it, he was like, "This, he needs it. He's just so hyperactive. He needs to calm down a little bit."
4: And I don't have a dog. I support whatever journey is best for you.
3: Yeah.
4: But yeah, I don't know that I would necessarily want to go that route. But like,
3: what route would you go?
4: I don't know because I've never had a dog,
3: so
4: I can't really. I'm not judging you.
3: Yeah.
4: I'm just saying I don't know what I would do in that situation.
3: I've seen so many people and I've heard of so many people that have had to prescribe their dog like calm down medication early on. My dog is still a puppy. Well, he's not a puppy, but he's closing in on a year, and he got fixed, all this, that, and the other thing, and he had a lot of training, but he was just a very aggressive. Not aggressive in a nasty way, just like over energetic and destructive. This dog barges through locked doors in my house like he's the Kool-Aid man. Since he's been on the medication, a completely different dog. He's so much more enjoyable, and he's I don't want to say he's controlled, but he's calmed down.
4: Mm-hmm.
3: And he's not going to be on it forever.
4: Right.
3: But just for now, I mean, listen, his dad, me, I need that medicine too. I take it daily.
4: There you go.
3: I need it. I go off it. I'm a wild man. Just even for a day. Anywho, but you know, I'd rather that than have to give a dog up because you don't know who the dog's going to as well.
4: That shouldn't even be an option, really. Yeah. If you choose to accept a dog, that's it.
3: So we're all in agreement that he should dump his girlfriend? Before the dog.
4: No, I don't think we dump the girlfriend. I think they put in the work to build the relationship.
3: Put the dog into training and get her training too.
4: Together. The girlfriend and the dog
3: need
4: to go together.
3: All right, cool. That's our Daily Disaster. We do it weekdays 6:05 and 8:05 here on Syke and Alley Alley in the Morning. Coming up, got to get to random facts.
4: What we got?
3: I'll tell you what we got. You're about to make a major grilling mistake this weekend. Don't do it. Don't do it. You're all going to do it.
4: Grilling
3: mistake. And I'm going to prevent it from happening. I'm going to prevent your weekend becoming a disaster over the grill coming up next on BLI.

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2: Alrighty-roo,
1: do not make this mistake on the grill this weekend. You're likely all going to do it. You've likely done it many a time without even knowing you're making this major mistake. I'm going to prevent that from happening in just a second.
2: Okay.
1: All right. However, first, you ever find yourself just daydreaming?
2: Always.
1: Wasting time
2: every
1: on things
2: day,
1: that
2: yes.
1: earn you no money or success. And
2: 100%.
1: That's known as wondermenting, by the way. No longer daydream.
2: Oh,
1: wondermenting. The verb is wondermenting. It means to waste time on unprofitable affairs.
2: I do that for at least 5 hours a day.
1: Wonderment?
2: Yeah.
1: Yeah. Moving along here, you've heard of the 5 second rule. Something drops to the ground,
2: yes,
1: you got 5 seconds to pick it up. There is a 4 second rule. The 4 second rule is the amount of time that the average internet user will wait for a page to load before leaving and going to another website.
2: Sad.
1: Yeah.
2: But it's true.
1: I hate that.
2: Because 4 seconds is a long time.
1: It's a long time.
2: Yeah.
1: Very long time. You see that little buffering wheel?
2: I know. I hate that.
1: I don't go to another web page. I just keep refreshing.
2: Refreshing. Me
1: until
2: too.
1: Until it comes up. All right. 4th of July weekend. Summer is here. Barbecues.
2: Mm-hmm.
1: They're going. Pretty much every day you could smell something cooking on the barbecue like a hamburger. Don't grill your hamburgers.
2: Why? What else would you do? You're not going to eat them raw.
1: According to AI.
2: Okay.
1: AI uncovered a Bloomberg article that says professional chefs believe you never, ever cook a burger on a grill.
2: That's a load of hooey. I've watched Beat Bobby Flay. He grills burgers.
1: The argument is that the fat will drip down, the outside doesn't get caramelized, and you lose all the flavor.
2: Nah, that's a load of hooey.
1: They say you're supposed to use a plancha.
2: Plancha?
1: Which is that piece of cast iron you put on top of the grill. So yes, you're grilling your burger, but not directly on the grill. Yeah. You got to use your,
2: confusing.
1: Your plancha.
2: No, I'm going to just
1: on top of the grill. It's one of those
2: gonna
1: little
2: grill
1: casters.
2: It.
1: They also say filet mignon is not something you should put on the grill. Most types of fish, cook it on low heat.
2: Mm-hmm.
1: Never on a grill. Pork chop. Basically everything that you grill.
2: Any kind of meat.
1: They're telling you not to grill.
2: Corn is safe. So,
1: yeah. And then it says pizza.

0: with them what you will. Speaking of your weekend, by the way, we're about to have the worst weekend ever.
1: Oh, why?
0: Yeah, this is going to be the worst 4th of July on record.
1: It sucks.
0: For one very specific reason. We'll tell you all about that at 8:40.
2: You're 106.1 BLI, Brown's Jeep in Patchogue, Long Island traffic. Take you to the Northern State Parkway. I'm looking at a crash in the eastbound direction right at South Oyster Bay Road. One lane is out. Delays are heavy there. Definitely stay with the LIE to get you around all this instead. Whatever was happening on Sunrise Highway at 5th Avenue and Bayshore, westbound, that seems to have resolved itself for now. Traffic is moving okay there again. LIRR on or close. 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Browns, Jeep in Patchogue, Long Island.
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0: 938, it's 106.1 BLI, Long Island's number one for all the hits. Psych and Allie, Allie in the morning. Hello.
1: Hi.
0: Hi, who's Hi. This?
1: This is Lori from North Babylon.
0: Lori in North Bab. You're caller 20.
2: Yeah.
1: Woo-hoo! Yay!
0: All right, Lori, you got four shows in front of you. Should Allie go through the lineup, or do you already know that you're picking Ed Sheeran?
1: Yes.
0: Yep, I figured.
2: Wait, yes, go through the lineup, or picking Ed Sheeran?
0: Oh, good question.
1: Oh, no, picking Ed Sheeran.
2: Yeah, okay, there you go.
0: Yeah, I can tell in your voice. I can tell in your voice, Lori. Ed Sheeran tickets are all yours, and that's not even the best part.
2: Yes, you're now qualified for that grand prize trip for two to Couples Resorts Jamaica.
1: Yes, I've been to Jamaica 30 years ago, 35 Uh-oh. Years ago, yeah. So it's I'm
2: You're due.
1: Due.
2: Yes,
0: well, if you win
2: due.
0: The trip, you'll be feeling the rhythm one more time.
2: Never do that again.
0: Some people, they know they can't believe Jamaica. We got the bobsled team. That's Cool Runnings.
2: Yeah, okay.
0: You never saw Cool Runnings?
2: No, I'm good. Thank you.
0: Great movie. Allie doesn't know good
2: nah,
0: film.
2: Nah, he just cringes me out.
0: Okay, you hang on 1 second, Lori, all right?
1: Thanks so much.
0: You're welcome. I don't know if she was crying or laughing or a little bit of both.
2: I think it was a little bit of both. Yeah.
0: Three shows remain for 11 o'clock.
2: Lindsey Stirling, Madison Beer, and Louis Tomlinson.
0: Everybody that wins BLI's Pick Your Ticket qualifies for that grand prize trip to Couples Resorts Jamaica. On the way next, about to have the worst 4th of July weekend ever.
2: Why?
0: Details next.

0: 106.1 BLI, Long Island's number one for all the hits. Psych and Allie, Allie in the morning. 4th of July weekend is here. 4th of July week, I guess you could say. Mm-hmm. The weekend is not here yet, but all eyes on the weekend, especially if you're making it an extended weekend.
1: Right.
0: Starting your day off or your week off, your weekend off, whatever it is, by Wednesday or Thursday. I want to get on the phone with Don from Island Wide Weather, our premier source for all things Long Island weather. Good morning, Don. How are you, buddy?
2: Doing so well. I am first day of summer camp days, so mornings are chaos now.
0: Now, when you say first day of summer camp, do you mean your child or you?
1: Yourself.
0: Are you going to summer camp?
2: I wish.
0: They really should have adult summer camp, right?
2: I mean, I got so many ideas there.
0: All right, so Don, Island Wide Weather on the horn with us just for a couple minutes. Please explain to all of Long Island why this is going to be the worst weekend we've ever seen in our entire lives.
2: Oh, let's go there. So starting on Wednesday, we're going to see the hottest temperatures of the year so far. Sustained temperatures of 90 to upwards of 100 in some spots, especially parts of Western Nassau. It's going to feel very soupy out there, which means the dew points can be very high, which means the humidity can be very high. So the human body doesn't like that because it can't shed the heat as fast as it wants to. So you're going to be sweating a lot. So you want to stay hydrated. You're going to want to stay in as many shady areas as you possibly can, even if you're at the pool or at the beach. The UV index is often be very high as well, so lather up on the sunscreen.
1: That's what I was going to ask. Like, when it's really hot like that, does it automatically mean the UV index is like cuckoo for Cocoa Puffs?
2: That, yes and no. It depends a lot on the cloud cover, and I just don't see a lot of cloud cover. I am looking right now at potential for some afternoon thunderstorms.
0: Yeah.
2: Maybe Friday, but mostly Saturday and Sunday.
1: Okay. Oh, on 4th of July?
2: Yes, on 4th of July. So between Wednesday through Sunday is going to be the worst stretch. Today and tomorrow, mid-80s, tolerable.
0: Yeah.
2: Once we get to Wednesday, Thursday, Friday is going to be the worst.
1: Yeah. And then there might be a lot of outages, right, with people putting their ACs up so high?
2: That is absolutely correct.
0: So, and when you say thunderstorms on Friday, Saturday, Sunday, I mean, that's barbecue time right there. That's a lot of those 4th of July parties. Everybody going to be doing their fireworks. Maybe not. Are you telling us there's a potential for not a washout, but a little bit of a damper on some of the festivities?
2: I would say it's going to be mostly the scattered storm variety, so you may have to dodge it with your afternoon festivities.
0: All right. Okay. All right, Don, over at Island Wide Weather, how's the website, the app going?
2: We just signed the paperwork. The app is now in full development.
1: There you go.
0: Congratulations, man. We love you guys. The premier weather source for all things weather on Long Island. 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That is the official website address?
2: Islandwideweather.com, yes, sir.
0: There you go.
1: Amazing.
0: Don, appreciate you and Glenn over there at Island Wide Weather. We'll talk soon. Gonna be hot. Ugh, I hate this. Soupy.
1: Should you put on deodorant?
0: The word soup. I always wear deodorant.
1: No, I'm telling everybody because some people don't have that memo, and I just want to make sure that you know.
0: You're one of those people.
1: What do you mean?
0: You've come in here many a time and be like, oops, I forgot to put on my deodorant.
1: Yeah, but I put it on to start my day. It's not like I go out in the heat.
0: It just sounded very high and mighty. Make sure you put on deodorant, people.
1: No, but I think it's a good PSA to tell
0: everyone.
1: It's
0: a very good PSA.
1: Yeah.
0: Especially when the word soupy is being thrown around.
1: Right.
0: Oh, we're going to be so sticky. God. Leather interior in the cars, your legs sticking to
1: it. And
0: then
1: you see like your tush
0: sweat. Anywho, hey, coming up next, Allie with what we need to know, what you got.
1: So Britney Spears said she'd never perform in the States again, but she is coming to Long Island.
0: Oh, yeah.
1: Everyone can see her.
0: Oh, I wonder where.
1: Yeah.
0: We'll get to that right after Zara Larsson, Lush Life.

0: something for everybody.
1: Here we go.
2: Everything you need to start the day, and then some. Here's what you need to know.
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2: Psych and Ali Ali in the morning on 106.1 BLI. Long Island's number one for all the hits.
4: All right, it's all brought to you by College Hunks Hauling Junk and College Hunks Moving. So Britney Spears is coming to Long Island. This woman said she would never perform in the States ever again. But 90s people are about to be real excited. So how you could see her coming up in just a second. But first, Justin Bieber dropped Swag live from Coachella. Weekend one, the album. So you know that weekend two and three are probably coming too.
5: If you like to listen to Justin Bieber playing YouTube clips from his laptop.
4: That's the stupidest thing about it.
5: This is the album for you.
4: That's so dumb because you can just find it all on YouTube.
5: Yeah, no, he didn't do just that. He did actually perform.
4: Yeah, but you could find his performance on YouTube. So why do this?
5: Yeah, that's great. Didn't the Jonas Brothers do the same thing?
4: No.
5: They didn't release a live album?
4: Moving on.
5: Mm-hmm.
4: So Millie Bobby Brown, obviously Stranger Things, she was 11. And David Harbour, who played her dad in Stranger Things, they are teaming up again. Another father-daughter duo. See, that's the thing. I don't know if I would team up with the same person for another similar role, because then you get typecast, right?
5: I don't think Millie Bobby Brown's going to get typecast, number one. Number two, if the money's right, I'll do whatever Hollywood asks me.
4: I guess. There's a new Netflix spy thriller series that's coming out, and they're going to be in that one together.
5: Are they playing father and daughter,
4: though?
5: They
4: are. That's what I'm saying. Yeah. They're
5: Well, typecast means you're cast in the same role, not necessarily the same.
4: Correct. But they're basically always playing father and daughter.
5: Not always. I mean, they've done it once.
4: But the whole show of Stranger Things, they're pretty much known for that role, and then they go do the same thing right after they're done.
5: But she's not playing some sort of, like, you know, government, you know, alien machine.
4: I guess.
5: You know?
4: Yeah, whatever. But,
5: Is he playing a town sheriff?
4: No, not playing a town sheriff, but it's a spy thriller series. So, there you go. All right, Britney Spears, she is coming to Long Island.
5: Yeah.
4: Smithtown, specifically.
5: Oh, she's going to Bullsmith? Is she the latest celebrity performing at Bullsmith ever? They had Jason Derulo, Kid Laroi.
4: Right. They had all these people. But no, the Britney Spears musical is coming to Smithtown Performing Arts Center. Did you know that Britney Spears had a musical?
5: I don't know if Britney Spears knows she has a musical.
4: She definitely does, because she was there on Broadway when it opened. Yeah. It's called Once Upon a One More Time. Okay. So it's a jukebox musical. If you don't know what that is, it's basically when you take music from one artist or band, mm-hmm. and that tells the story for the whole show. So like Mamma Mia is an ABBA jukebox musical. Same thing with the American Idiot. It's Green Day.
5: Okay.
4: This one is Britney Spears. And I believe this is the Long Island premiere of this musical, which is really cool. And basically, it is the story of fairy tale characters like Cinderella, Sleeping Beauty, all trying to break away from their narrator. It is such a good show.
5: All right, cool.
4: And it's all to Britney Spears' music.
5: But again, Britney not physically going to be on the island.
4: Correct.
5: Well, you never know, actually.
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5: You never know.
4: Yeah, so that will be out from September 19th to October 25th. So get your tickets. I'm Ali Ali. That's all you need to know.
6: You're on 106.1 BLI Browns Jeep in Patchogue, Long Island traffic. Looking at that crash still, dealing with this on the Northern State Parkway eastbound. This is at exit 36, South Oyster Bay Road. Right lane is still out. Heavy delays going almost back to the Wantagh. Definitely stay with the LIE to get around that. But be warned, on the LIE eastbound, just a little further up there, I spy some sort of police activity causing slowdowns at Round Swamp Road. Just be aware. Wantagh, Meadowbrook Parkway, and the Seaford Oyster Bay all looking good. Matt Wolf, that's your 106.1 BLI Browns Jeep in Patchogue, Long Island traffic.
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1: Brought to you by College Hunks Hauling Junk and College Hunks Moving. Love this game. So does Long Island. It's Long Island's favorite game. Lucy on the phone to play this morning. Good morning, Lucy. How are you?
2: I'm doing good.
1: You're doing good. What do you do for a living, Lucy? You work? You retired? What's the deal?
2: I am retired.
1: Oh, good for you. What did you do before retiring?
2: I worked for Lego.
1: No way! So cool!
2: Yeah.
1: That's so cool.
3: Did you get to like make your own Lego?
2: No, I was never good at that.
1: Can I ask a question? Was it a rite of passage? Like, were you not able to actually put on the Lego uniform until you walked barefoot over a bed of Legos?
2: That's not true.
1: All right. Okay, so Lucy, 10 questions, 60 seconds or less, general knowledge. You get them all right in 60 seconds. You win a $1,000 prize. You can pass on a question should you need to if time allows. We'll have to get you to come back and answer that question you passed on, but only one pass allowed, okay?
2: Okay.
1: All right, I've got the questions. Allie's got the timer. It begins after I have finished question one. Lucy, are you ready to play the $1,000 minute to win it?
2: I am ready.
1: And away we go. What movie features the song Hakuna Matata?
2: Lion King.
1: Where on the body would you find the cornea?
2: Eyeball.
1: This artist's fan base are known as Little Monsters.
2: Lady Gaga.
1: On what social media app do people post reels?
2: Pet.
1: Who is married to Blake Lively?
2: Oh, guy's name.
1: Take your time.
3: Not too much time.
1: Who is married to Blake Lively?
2: I can see his name. Mm-hmm. It just came.
1: Remember his name, yeah.
2: Uh-huh. I don't know. John
1: what?
2: John Wayne.
1: John Wayne. What nut is used to make Nutella?
2: Hazelnut.
1: This bird is a symbol of peace.
2: Done.
3: Time is up. All right.
1: Interesting choice to go with a dead person for who's married to Blake Lively. It's a bold move. Let's see how it pans out for her.
3: You gotta go with a guess, you know, and she guessed John Wayne.
1: I would have gone with somebody that was alive, but hey. Okay.
3: Good point. Not John Wayne. That would be Ryan Reynolds.
1: Yep.
3: And then on what social media app do people post reels? That is Instagram.
1: Mm-hmm. Lucy. All right, Lucy, not $1,000 richer, but we're going to get you a dozen cupcakes from the Cake Don in Huntington as your consolation prize, okay?
2: Thank you.
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18: Manorville, Merrick, rest of the island, get ready for our heat wave. Not today. Right now, we're looking at 83 for your high, sun up above. But the guys over at Island Wide Weather tell us the heat wave is coming by Wednesday. We could be looking at temperatures between 90 to 100 degrees, some thunderstorms over the next couple of days. Your 4th of July weekend outlook, we've got it covered up at WVLI.com right now or wherever you get podcasts. 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
0: 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You pick a ticket, and then you qualify for the grand prize trip for two, 5 nights, couples, resorts, Jamaica. A lot of people bummed that Ed Sheeran now off the lineup.
1: He is,
0: but still, 3 good shows remain at 11.
1: Absolutely. We have Lindsey Stirling, Madison Beer, Long Island's own, and Louis Tomlinson, too.
0: Allie's got another chance coming up at 11 o'clock. More details up at WBLI.com. 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

0: 941, it's 106.1 BLI, Long Island's number one for all the hits as we celebrate America's 250th birthday all summer, not just this week.
1: Yeah.
0: This is a birthday well deserving of an entire summer's worth of celebrating.
1: Absolutely.
0: And we are celebrating our local legends. This is really, really cool. We are looking for those small businesses or just businesses in general that keep Long Island moving, and they are just inherently American.
1: They represent the American dream, if you will. Yeah.
0: Yeah, I like that. So here's the deal. If you think you've got a business or know of a business that is worthy of becoming a local legend, the BLI Local Legends, what we're doing is we're setting it up at WBLI.com right now. You can nominate them.
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1: Get out of here, man.
0: It's like an alley in the morning out the door. Back tomorrow, live at 6. You've got another round of VLI's Pick Your Ticket coming up at 11 o'clock this
2: morning. I do, yes. We have Lindsey Sterling tickets, Madison Beer, and Louis Tomlinson.
0: And everybody that qualifies, or everybody that wins Pick Your Ticket, qualifies for a 5-night trip for two to Couples Resorts Jamaica. That's it. Show is over. Go in peace and serve the Lord.
2: Oh, God.
0: If you will.
2: We just ended up in church.
0: No, no. Happy birthday to America. More fun coming up tomorrow on the show, plus more of those Liberty tickets.
2: Mm-hmm.
0: How fitting.
2: Yeah.
0: On America's birthday week.
2: Yeah,
0: we're giving away New York Liberty tickets tomorrow. Say what you got to say, Allie.
2: Bye, guys. Have a wonderful day, and don't be dumb.
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0: say?
1: It's BLI. You're hanging out with Ali Ali 10 to 3. So Justin Bieber looking to make a few extra bucks, and I think he's going to get them. Swag Weekend 1 live from Coachella. The live album is out right now. And yeah, I'm expecting a Weekend 2 and a Weekend 3 to come out to make him more money, too.

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That is not fun at all. 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

106.1 BLI, Long Island's number one for all the hits. Coming up at 11 a.m., 3 tickets left for BLI's Pick Your Ticket. We got Louis Tomlinson, Lindsey Stirling, and Long Island's own Madison Beer. What are you picking is the question. It's 106.1 BLI.

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1: Pretty cool grand prize, and you could win one of these tickets right now and qualify for that grand prize trip for two to Couples Resorts Jamaica. We've got Lindsey Stirling, Madison Beer, and One Direction's Louis Tomlinson. 631-301-1061. Best of luck. 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

this might be crazy, but honestly, I'm really excited for Halloween. Just the other day, me and my boyfriend started talking about couples costumes, and I got a new sense of, like, serotonin. I know we're basically just getting into the heat of the summer, but I'm already looking forward to buying half-off candy at CVS November 1st. It's gonna fly by, too. You know it's true.

to our BLI Pick Your Ticket winner who chose Louis Tomlinson from One Direction. 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
1: 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Temps in the mid-80s, like I said, partly cloudy, but mostly sunny. So enjoy it. 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That's your BLI weather from the Island Wide Weather Desk.

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So if our time is running out, day after day, we'll make the mundane a masterpiece. Oh my, my, oh my, my love. 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
1: I'm so excited. I just found out that Derek Hough from Dancing with the Stars is coming to Long Island this coming month, in July. 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Forget 4th of July. Derek Hough is coming. It's a big deal. 106.1 BLI, Long Island's number one for all the hits. With new music, this is Dance by Slater.

BLI, you're hanging out with Ally Ally, 10 to 3. BLI's Pick Your Ticket, still going down. There's two shows left. And the question is, what are you going to choose? 4 p.m. with my girl Kat. She's hooking you up and qualifying someone for a grand prize trip for two to Couples Resorts Jamaica. It's all nightmare.

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out with Ali Ali 10 to 3. This is Couple Goals, if I ever heard of them. Gracie Abrams on her new album actually co-wrote one of her songs with her longtime love, Paul Mescal. So that'll be cute. That's going to be my favorite. I'm claiming it now.

Okay, Miss Ariana Grande. Happy belated birthday, first of all. But I can't keep up with this girl. Her and Ethan Slater just announced that they broke up. I guess they didn't announce it, but sources announced that they broke up a few months ago. Now she's hooking up with her ex, Ricky. And if you remember that song, Thank You Next, she wrote, I wrote some songs about Ricky, now I listen and laugh. She changed the lyrics the other day at her concert, and she said Ricky still has her back. And he was at the show shaking hands with her dad. So, I don't know. That seems like they're together, if you ask me. I'm just going to go ahead and say that they're a couple for probably a few months, and then she'll probably get with someone else. But it's fine. Listen, do you, girl. For just a chance.

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It's BLI. You're hanging out with Ali Ali 10 to 3. It's pretty crazy that K-pop Demon Hunters only came out like a year ago this June. It's been so popular that you think it's been out forever. Like they've had the dolls and the Funko Pops. And now coming out later this year, the Lego set. K-pop Demon Hunter Lego set. It's going to be a perfect Christmas gift. Make sure you order that ASAP because your kids are going to want that under the tree. I promise you. I was a ghost.

Okay, it's BLI. You're hanging out with Allie Allie, 10 to 3. So a way to ensure that no one ever comes to your 4th of July barbecue ever again is if you serve up blue hot dogs. That's the thing now. People are grilling up blue dogs. They're soaking them in blue Gatorade. If someone presented me with this, I would throw it on the floor and get right in my vehicle and drive away. I might even leave the country.

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24: Comac, rest of the island. 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We're in that zone today. Mid-80s. It's going to be warm. 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It's all thanks to our friends at Evolution General Contracting, online at evolutionli.com. 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

Uh-oh, looks like it's supposed to rain on Friday, which is not good for the wedding of Taylor and Travis. If, in fact, it is going down July 3rd in New York City, I guess we're going to find out this week. Should be a very big week ahead of us. And everyone says, you know, rain on your wedding day is great. It's good luck. I think that's just something that people made up to make themselves feel better. But to each his own.

imagine just chilling on the white sand beach of Jamaica, a little sand in your toes, the warm sun on your skin, and you're also there for free. Yeah, that's just the icing on the cake. BLI's Pick Your Ticket coming up 4 p.m. Two shows left with Kat. She's going to tell you what they are and qualify someone for, yeah, that grand prize trip for two to Couples Resort Jamaica.

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Her album, You Seem Pretty Sad for a Girl So in Love, just came out this June. 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
17: Long Island weather. Centerport, Riverhead, rest of the island. So today we're going to have a warm day ahead of us. Temperatures in the mid 80s and also some mix of sun and clouds up above. It's going to be toasty, guys, and it's only getting worse for the rest of the week. Make sure you're staying hydrated, especially come later this week. We're literally reaching temperatures in the 90s and possibly touching 100 as well. It's all thanks to our friends at Evolution General Contracting, online at evolutionli.com. That's your BLI weather from the Island Wide Weather Desk.

Remember when people said that Millie Bobby Brown and David Harbour from Stranger Things were fighting and he was bullying her? Well, all those rumors can definitely be put to rest because these two teamed up to work on yet another show on Netflix together. This one's like a spy thriller kind of show. And guess this? They're playing father and daughter again. I fear these two will be playing father and daughter for the rest of time. Details at WBLI.com.

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Not only the New York Knicks taking home the NBA championship, but also Taylor Swift possibly getting married there. And oh yeah, don't think we forgot Harry Styles, 30 nights in August. And you could be there totally free. 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So enjoy all of that free stuff. Thanks to our friends from Columbia Records.

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It's BLI. You're hanging out with Allie Allie 10 to 3. So, guys, I am out of here. But good news for you is Kat has got two more shows for BLI's Pick Your Ticket. She is going to hook someone up and qualify you for that grand prize trip for two to Couples Resorts Jamaica. That's happening at 4 p.m. I live my day.

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2: You played it cool and I played it dumb. 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

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And you know what? 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I thank you and my tires. 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
19: Long Island weather. Okay, we are taking a look across Long Island for a very hot week ahead of us. Just be warned, if you are going to want to use your air conditioner, it's probably going to be this week. Today, it is beautiful, though. Mostly sunny, high 83. Tomorrow, mix of sun and clouds, high 81. But that humidity is going to make it feel a lot hotter. Tonight, going to be dropping down to 66. Right now, around 83 on Long Island's number one for all the hits, all sponsored by our friends, General Evolution Contracting.

your ticket yet today at 8 a.m. or 11 a.m. Got another chance for you coming up. What a lineup it was today. Louis Tomlinson, Lindsey Stirling, Madison Beer, and Ed Sheeran. Plus, every winner qualifies a trip for two to Couples Resort Jamaica. Again, that's going to be coming up 4 p.m., so don't go anywhere. I'm a crack in the-

Can you even believe we're one day closer to July, which means we are almost at the Rupert, Taylor, and Travis wedding date of July 3rd. If you missed all the speculation over the weekend, there's some mounting evidence that this wedding might actually be going down on July 3rd because there were permits put in to close down the streets around Madison Square Garden on that very day. I'm over here thinking to myself, girl, I'm still waiting. Where the hell is my invite?

0: Here's your 106.1 BLI Browns Jeep and Patchogue Long Island traffic. Earlier accident cleared off the southern westbound. Traffic's thinning out now. And the Queens bleed begins for the LIE eastbound. Traffic is slow now between Lakeville Road all the way up through Searingtown Road. Same deal on the southern eastbound. Hempstead Avenue through Peninsula Boulevard. Traffic's at a bit of a crawl. And heavy volume on Sunrise eastbound between Hicksville Road and Broadway. And we've got minor delays on the Montauk branch of the LIRR. 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I'm Pete Rizzo. That's your 106.1 BLI Browns Jeep and Patchogue Long Island traffic.
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106.1 VLA on the Grand Lands, number one for all the hits. What's going on? It's Kat. It is almost time for you to pick your ticket. Got that coming up 4 p.m. Don't forget, winner qualifies for a trip for two, Couples Resort Jamaica. Stay tuned. Coming up at 4.

0: 106.1 BLI, Long Island's number one for all the hits, has your chance to qualify for the grand prize, a five-night trip for two to Jamaica from Couples Resorts. Qualify right now.
1: What's going on? It's Kat. It is that time, my favorite time of day. You're about to pick the show that you want to go to. I am looking for caller 20 now with the new number 631-301-1061. What a lineup we had today, too. We had Louis Tomlinson, Lindsay Sterling, Madison Beer, Ed Sheeran, all on the lineup. Who do we have left? We're just going to have to wait and see. You call caller 20. I'm going to let you know what you can pick from. And also, don't forget, every winner qualifies for a trip for two to Couples Resort, Jamaica. So free concerts, free vacations. This is a win all over the place. Again, looking for caller 20 now. Got Dracula, Tame Impala, and Jenny. Now I'm BLI.

0: What's going on? It's Kat. We are keeping the countdown rolling. But first, gotta give a big shout out to AMC Lowe's Movie Theater in Stony Brook for the amazing Buzz Lightyear popcorn bucket you get when you go see Toy Story 5. If you want to spend $45 for popcorn, that is. But listen, the face on your little loved one is just so worth every penny. It is very cool, too. If you haven't seen it yet, got a picture of it up for you, WBLI.com.
1: Number three.
0: Taylor is next up on the countdown with her original song for Toy Story 5. I Knew It, I Knew You, now on VLI.

0: I'm Pete Rizzo. Here's your 106.1 BLI Browns Jeep and Patchogue Long Island traffic. Northern eastbound, heavy traffic heading out of Queens between Marcus Avenue and Shelter Rock Road is where the worst of the delays lie. Same deal on the LIE eastbound between Lakeville Road and Shelter Rock Road, and then again further east between exits 49 and 50. Still backed up on Sunrise eastbound, this time between Seaford Avenue and Umpqua Road, and minor delays on the Montauk branch of the LIRR. And that is your 106.1 BLI Browns Jeep and Patchogue Long Island traffic.
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0: off the top spot on the countdown. 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If you are a gamer, you are in luck. You could buy the Olivia Rodrigo skins. I have heard she puts the OR in Fortnite.
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13: Here's your 106.1 BLI, Browns, Jeep, and Patchogue, Long Island traffic. Stop and go on the Seaford Oyster Bay southbound by exit 4 due to a car fire blocking one lane of traffic. Further out east, we've got a fender bender blocking the left lane on Sunrise westbound at Oakdale Bohemia Road, exit 48. Stop and go through there as well. Delay is getting heavier on the LIE eastbound between Lakeville Road and Searingtown Road, and starting to see some brake lights on Vets Highway westbound between Dorado Circle and Northfield Road. And scattered delays remain on the Montauk branch of the

it is official. TMZ obtained reports that there was a permit submitted to the city of New York to close down the streets around Madison Square Garden on July 3rd. Rumored Taylor and Travis wedding date. You know, sometimes if it looks like a duck and it quacks like a duck, it in fact just might be a duck. I'm starting to be a believer or believer, whatever.

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It's Kat. 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College Hunks Hauling Junk. I can attest, they do the best hauling of junk. I had them come clean out my baby's nursery. Let me just say, not all heroes wear capes. Again, shout out to College Hunks. Got some tips.

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106.1, VLI The Guidelines, number one for all the hits. What's going on? It's Kat. We are just days away from America's 250th birthday. I'm crazy, but this is a big deal. And we want to honor her by honoring the local legends that live among us in our community. 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

0: I'm Pete Rizzo with your 106.1 BLI Browns Chief and Patch Hog Long Island traffic. No surprise, SAG southbound, heavy delays between LIE and Pilgrim Psych Center. You're tapping the brakes on the northern eastbound from the Meadowbrook Ramp up through Post Avenue, and then gets a little heavier between Brush Hollow Road and 106-107. Southern eastbound still backed up from Bellamore Road up through Wantagh Parkway, and we've got scattered delays on the Montauk and now the Port Jeff branches of the LIRR. And this traffic report brought to you by Affordable Cesspool. Still pumping that old cesspool? 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And that is your 106.1 BLI Browns Jeep and Patch Hog Long Island traffic.
1: Well, it is going to be a hot week ahead of us, so we just have to prepare. Taking a look across Long Island from the VLI Island-wide weather desk. It's going to be dropping to 66 degrees tonight. Tomorrow, mix of sun and clouds, but mostly sunny. High 81. We're going to be seeing those temps rise into almost 100 degrees on Friday, but the humidity tomorrow is going to make it feel a lot warmer. So if you want to plan for indoor activities this week, it might be the week to do it. Right now, we're looking at about 82 on the guidelines. 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

family. It was so easy to also fall on stage. Thank God Harry Styles is okay. Over the weekend, was reported he kind of collapsed on stage because he wasn't drinking enough water. That dehydration, man, that hits really quick. He was performing outside, and there is a heat wave in the UK right now. Thankfully, he is okay. And thankfully, the show he's doing, he was indoors with air condition. Got tickets for you to go to it, too. WBLI.com.

going on? It's Kat. So I just got to say, if you're looking for something fun to do this summer with the family, shout out to Nikki's Ice Cream in St. James. They host character nights, free music, dancing, entertainment for the kids. Plus, you get to take pictures with your favorite characters. Last week was Buzz Lightyear and Woody. Let me tell you, my three-year-old niece was in heaven. You might as well have told her you took her to Disney World. That's how excited the kids were, and their ice cream is really good, too. There's a full list of all the characters that are going to be coming up at WBLI.com.

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Boring LIE commutes. It's St. James' own Cat on 106.1 BLI, Long Island's number one for all the hits. 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
1: What's going on? It's Kat. And now, just what do you think? 2026 couldn't get any better with all the goats coming out with new music. Somber is standing there like, hold my beer. Came out this new one. This song is called My Body Isn't Ready. But you know what, Somber? We are. Now.

0: Here's your 106.1 BLI Browns Jeep and Patchogue Long Island traffic. And we've got another accident, this one blocking one lane on the southern westbound at Grand Avenue exit 20. Stop and go for the next several minutes. Zag southbound, delays are heavier now between the northern ramp up through Pioneer Drive. Meadowbrook northbound, you're backed up from Zeckendorf Boulevard up through the northern ramp. Speaking of which, the northern eastbound backed up through Post Avenue. And still seeing scattered delays on the Montauk and Port Jeff branches of the LIRR. 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Still pumping that old cesspool? 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I'm Pete Rizzo. That's your 106.1 BLI Browns Jeep and Patchogue Long Island traffic.
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We are almost in July. You know what that means. Gracie Abrams' Daughter from Hell album release month. Waited a long time for this. Love her so much. This song is off that album. It's called Hit the Wall. Now on BLI.

pretty sure Ariana Grande is saying this to Ricky Alvarez, her backup dancer, who is also her ex-boyfriend. They were spotted getting real cozy during a dinner date in L.A. And also Saturday night during her concert, he was there. She changed the lyrics to Thank You Next and said something about Ricky, if you want to know what it was, up at WBLLive.com. The crowd went crazy. I got to say, this girl, she moves pretty fast.

0: I'm Pete Rizzo with your 106.1 BLI Browns Chief and Patchogue Long Island traffic. Accident on the Meadowbrook southbound at Sunrise Highway, exit M8. Backing things up to Babylon Turnpike. Very slow traffic through the area. Still seeing heavy volume on the southern westbound by Grand Avenue, exit 20, due to an earlier accident. Still stop and go. Delay starting to subside on the Sag southbound. The worst of it now is back up between 495 and Pilgrim Psych Center. And some minor delays on the Meadowbrook southbound by Hempstead Turnpike going all the way up through Southern State Entrance. And we've got delays on the Montauk and Port Jeff branches and cancellations on the Oyster Bay branch of the LIRR. And that is your 106.1 BLI Browns Jeep and Patchogue Long Island traffic.
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106.1 BLI The Islands, number one for all the hits. What's going on? It's Kat. So if you're a little sad that you didn't win BLI's Pick Your Ticket today, it's all right. We have a fresh new lineup coming at you tomorrow. 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I could

0: Here's your 106.1 BLI Brown's Jeep and Patchogue Long Island traffic. Heavy volume on the southern eastbound. The worst of it appears to be between Eagle Avenue up through Meadowbrook Road. And you're hitting the brakes again between 107 and Bethpage State Parkway. Not much change on the Sag southbound. Still backed up between 495 and Pilgrim Psych Center. Aside from a minor slowdown between exits 49 and 50, LIE looks pretty good. Same for the northern eastbound. The only minor blemish appears to be between Lakeville Road up through Willis Avenue. And this traffic report brought to you by Affordable Cesspool. 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I'm Pete Rizzo with your 106.1 BLI Brown's Jeep and Patchogue Long Island traffic.
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106.1 BLI, Long Island's number one for all the hits. It's Danielle. I am hanging out with you. We have two more days left of June. We got this. I am declaring this the summer that I got snatched because we are working out, we are having fun, and we're listening to good music, starting with this

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106.1 VLI, Long Island's number one for all the hits. Justin Bieber has released Swag Live from Coachella Weekend 1. 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